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1: The Kid Ferrari Simmons got some Go Crazy, Chris Brown, Young Thug on the way, followed by some I Can't Wait, Ye, and Lauryn Hill. 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Yeah. Profess Your Love live on the radio. That's coming up next. It's Ferrari Simmons. Let's go. Say you want me.

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1: The Kid Ferrari Simmons, how you doing tonight? Happy Saturday. Shake that Boss Man D-Lo on the way as we get into this Gunna Burner Boy WGFT. Let's talk about Eminem in 5 minutes. If you are a big sneaker collector, he is auctioning his personal sneakers. And he got some sneakers.

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1: The kid Ferrari Simmons, how you doing? Is it Love Tyler on the way? Burn the Blue, Mariah the Scientist on the way. Now, Eminem is known for his personal sneaker collection. He has one pair of sneakers, Air Jordan 3 Slim Shady, that were made for his 2022 Super Bowl halftime performance. That pair is approximately worth $25,000. He's auctioning off more than 100 signed pairs of his personal sneaker collection. So somebody gonna hit the lick. I'm just letting you know. Okay, I'm gonna try my best. But yeah, shout out to Eminem for auctioning off some rare sneakers. Is it Love, Tyler, on the way? It's Ferrari Simmons. Happy Saturday.
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1: Sunday Funday. I'm still playing back this Joe and Donald Jones verses. 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
1: 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Like, don't do this fake stuff. All right. ASHL, you on air after Leon. I got Jordan at Tunji on the way.

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1: 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I'm tired of hearing the neighbors' dysfunctional relationship. 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
1: Good Sunday morning. What's up?
0: Girls, gather around. Sit down. We got Gunna headed your way. Plus, Master P kind of confirmed that there's a biopic on the way, but we'll talk more about that next. Right now. Yeah.

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Hey, what's up? It's Ariel. We are back at it tomorrow with your chance to win your way to this year's iHeartRadio Music Festival and pick up $1,000 spending money. I got more details headed your way after Dave and Tams right now. Mariah the Scientist.

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1: What's up, Zariel, with you on this Sunday morning. Still got Nicki Minaj and Leon Thomas headed in your direction. Plus, I invested in the series Masterclass, and I watched Issa Rae's Masterclass. If nothing else, I took one thing away.

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1: 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It's Ariel. We are the Beat of Louisville. 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
4: Early in the morning, late at night. It don't even matter what time it is. President Roller, RM, wait. Whenever I find time, it's okay.

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I hit that early service, so I'm cool today. Bad Wale Rihanna on the way after this Future California Girls. Keep it live.

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1: 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If you're having a hard weekend, hey, things could be worse. You could be Chris Brown. Yeah, we'll talk about it 6 minutes after Ice Cube. It was a good day. Got some Chris Brown. It depends on the way. 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

I don't know how to dance, but can lean. 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

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Radio boss Hard Body Kiati. That versus battle on Thursday. Donnell Jones had the internet talking. And we'll get into it after Classic. Notorious B.I.G. One More Chance. 5 minutes. Back it up.

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1: 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The evils of Lucy was all around me. 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

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Radio Boss Hardbody Kiati. Just want to say it louder for the people in the back. Preseason football doesn't count. Seeing some of these good teams not win, you talking trash. 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

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Yeah, man, Vegas with the Players. You could get you some paper and the flight, the hotel, everything covered. Hey, listen out for that key word.

0: 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I said, you're nosy, but thank you. Finished cleaning up the house and listening to some of my favorite podcasts live from the TV. 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Jacquees Juvie and some Dave and Tim. Some teamwork. 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
1: The Kid Ferrari Simmons, happy Sunday. 21 questions, 50 Cent around the corner. It depends. Chris Brown, Bryce, and Tilla on the corner. Are you guys having conversations before you go to these Chris Brown and Usher concerts, couples? Are you having a conversation about it? Yes or no? We also got to discuss this Keefe D Tupac murder trial. Big story, okay? Let's keep these vibes going. Kehlani, Fold It, Ferrari Simmons, happy Sunday. Yes, sir. 21 questions, 50 Cent. Coming up next.

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1: The Kid Ferrari Simmons, how you doing? 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Give me some requests. Give me some shout-outs. I got you. Same trip. Isaiah Rashad around the corner. Are you guys paying attention to the Keefe D. Tupac murder trial? Here's the rundown real quick. Keefe D. is on trial in Nevada, accused of helping orchestrate Tupac's 1996 killing 30 years ago. They do not allege he was the shooter, but of course they allege that he helped plan the shooting and supplied the gun. A former Las Vegas police officer testified that Tupac allegedly refused to identify the shooter while being transported to the hospital, but Tupac indicated that his own crew would deal with it. Hey man, I miss Tupac. Hey man. Alright, safe trip, Isaiah Rashad around the corners. Ferrari Simmons, happy Sunday.
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2: 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Is it love, Tyler? This Kitty's vibes going. New Flame, Chris Brown, Usher, Rick Ross on the way.

Real 93.1, the beat of Louisville. The Kid Ferrari Simmons, happy Sunday. Got some slow jams twist on the way, man. 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Parents, be careful posting your kids. 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
1: 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Stop acting scary. I got you. All right, let's get into that legacy. J. Cole, it's Ferrari Simmons. What's up?

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1: What it do, boo?
0: Yes, sir. We're out of here, man. Appreciate Wiz Khalifa. Appreciate Black Sam and Bino Rodeau all for hanging out with us. Next weekend, Skilla Baby and Corrupt will be on the show.
1: Come on, now. All day. Going crazy.
0: Yeah, make sure you tune in for that. Listen, man, follow us online.
1: At James Jefferson J.
0: Of course, follow me on everything at Bootleg Kev. You can follow our producer, too, who's newly single and ready to mingle.
1: Oh, yeah. He been going crazy ever
0: at
1: since
0: DJ Sam I Am. Yes. I heard that he's currently riding around in a repossessed Nissan Sentra.
1: He be going to a lot of massage parties out of nowhere, too.
0: All of a sudden, he likes to get massages since being single.
1: Where'd that come from?
0: Such a relaxed fellow.